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1: I'm Brandon Zebiak with your local news update. Annual sewer maintenance is underway in Strathmore. The town says EPCOR crews are flushing sanitary main lines in downtown Strathmore, the ranch, and the Orchard and Spruce Park industrial areas. The maintenance is intended to keep the sanitary sewer system operating efficiently. Residents in these areas may notice increased activity from crews while the work is underway. The Kinsman Park Playground in Strathmore is officially back open. Repairs to the playground's rubber safety surface have now been completed. The playground was closed while crews addressed the surface issue. The town thanked residents for their patience during the summer closure. Families can now return to enjoy the climbers, slides, and other equipment. A chuck wagon crew is facing a major rebuild after a trailer fire following the Strathmore Stampede. Todd Baptiste and his crew were traveling to Dawson Creek when his trailer caught fire. The blaze destroyed their truck, trailer, chuck wagon, hay, quad, wheelbarrows, and personal belongings. Everyone in the crew was reported safe and all of the horses also escaped the fire. A GoFundMe has been started to help the Baptiste family rebuild after the devastating loss. Our Taste of Summer charity barbecue in Strathmore will help raise money for the Rescued Paws Foundation. The event is set for August 19th from 11 a.m. to 1 p.m. at Strathmore Motor Products. Baldwin Barbecue will provide the food for the fundraiser. All proceeds from the barbecue will go to Rescued Paws. Residents are invited to grab a meal and support a local cause. And some Strathmore square dancers are heading to Kinsman Park tomorrow. The event is free for those who haven't tried square dancing before. You can learn more about all of these stories by visiting strathmorenow.com. In other news, a suspect is dead after they had shot a police officer in southwest Calgary on Monday. Police say the man was found dead in a river with a self-inflicted gunshot wound. The Alberta Court of Appeal has dropped an application from a man who used a U-Haul truck to kill his wife. The man was given 15 years for manslaughter. And RCMP officers will begin changing to navy blue shirts. Before the change, Mounties were known to wear gray.
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1: In Major League Baseball, the Toronto Blue Jays are back at 5 tonight to play the Boston Red Sox. While in the CFL, the Calgary Stampeders have a date with the BC Lions set for Thursday. And in local sports, the Wheatland Kings have added two forwards ahead of the upcoming season. Trip MacArthur is one of the players who will be joining the team this fall.
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1: Tonight brings in a low of 12 degrees as some local smoke enters the area. We've got more rain tomorrow with a high of 19, while Thursday brings in a high of 16 along with more rain. Head to strathmorenow.com to check out what the weather has in store.
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2: Tonight drops to a low of 12 degrees with cloudy skies. Some rain rolls in tomorrow, leading to a high of 19, and the rain sticks around on Thursday for a high of 16. You can see our full five-day forecast by heading to strathmorenow.com.
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8: Tonight, we've got some clouds with a low of 12 degrees. Tomorrow brings in some rain and a high of 19. As for Thursday, we'll be getting a cool high of 16. 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
1: I'm Brandon Zebiak with your local news update. EPCOR crews are carrying out annual sanitary mainline flushing in several areas of Strathmore. The work is taking place downtown, in the ranch, and in the Orchard and Spruce Park industrial areas. The town says the maintenance supports the operation and efficiency of the community's sewer infrastructure. People in the affected areas may see more maintenance crews around town as the work continues. Children and families can once again enjoy the Kinsman Park Playground. The playground has reopened following completed repairs to its rubber surface. The town says the play area is now ready for use. The town thanked the community for their patience while the work was underway. Residents are now being encouraged to get out and enjoy the playground. Rockyford Councillor Charlotte Bencharski says community is all about helping others. Bencharski volunteers at the local arena running the concession and serving on town council. She says her favorite part of the work is the people and their support for one another.
2: I just love the whole gist of it. Our mayor, he is amazing. He fights for that town.
1: She credits her late father, who she calls her role model, for teaching her to be kind and caring. Strathmore residents can enjoy some barbecue while supporting animal welfare. Our next Taste of Summer charity barbecue is taking place on the 19th at Strathmore Motor Products. The fundraiser runs from 11 a.m. until 1 p.m. Baldwin Barbecue will be on site, with all proceeds going to support rescued paws. The event wouldn't be possible without the sponsors who put the whole event together. And square dancing takes place at Kinsman Park tomorrow. The event is free for those who are trying it out for the first time. You can find more information on all of these stories and more by downloading our Strathmore Now app. In other news, police found a suspect dead after they had shot an officer last night. Calgary police say they found the suspect dead in the river with a self-inflicted gunshot wound. A man has lost an appeal after running over his wife with a U-Haul truck several years ago. The man was charged with manslaughter and sentenced to 15 years in prison. And Mounties in Alberta are now moving to navy blue shirts. Before the change, RCMP officers were known to wear gray.
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1: Tonight calls for some local smoke and a low of 12 degrees. Tomorrow's got some rain alongside a high of 19. And Thursday calls for a high of 16 as the rain sticks around. You can see our full 5-day forecast by downloading our Strathmore Now app.
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7: Tonight drops to a low of 12 degrees with cloudy skies. Some rain rolls in tomorrow, leading to a high of 19, and the rain sticks around on Thursday for a high of 16. You can see our full five-day forecast by heading to strathmorenow.com.
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7: Tonight we've got some clouds with a low of 12 degrees. Tomorrow brings in some rain and a high of 19. As for Thursday, we'll be getting a cool high of 16. You can take a look at the next week of weather by downloading our Strathmore Now app.
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1: I'm Brandon Zebiak with your local news update. Annual sewer maintenance is underway in Strathmore. The town says EPCOR crews are flushing sanitary main lines in downtown Strathmore, the ranch, and the Orchard and Spruce Park industrial areas. The maintenance is intended to keep the sanitary sewer system operating efficiently. Residents in these areas may notice increased activity from crews while the work is underway. The Kinsman Park Playground in Strathmore is officially back open. Repairs to the playground's rubber safety surface have now been completed. The playground was closed while crews addressed the surface issue. The town thanked residents for their patience during the summer closure. Families can now return to enjoy the climbers, slides, and other equipment. A chuck wagon crew is facing a major rebuild after a trailer fire following the Strathmore Stampede. Todd Baptiste and his crew were traveling to Dawson Creek when his trailer caught fire. The blaze destroyed their truck, trailer, chuck wagon, hay, quad, wheelbarrows, and personal belongings. Everyone in the crew was reported safe and all of the horses also escaped the fire. A GoFundMe has been started to help the Baptiste family rebuild after the devastating loss. Our Taste of Summer charity barbecue in Strathmore will help raise money for the Rescued Paws Foundation. The event is set for August 19th from 11 a.m. to 1 p.m. at Strathmore Motor Products. Baldwin Barbecue will provide the food for the fundraiser. All proceeds from the barbecue will go to Rescued Paws. Residents are invited to grab a meal and support a local cause. And some Strathmore square dancers are heading to Kinsman Park tomorrow. The event is free for those who haven't tried square dancing before. You can learn more about all of these stories by visiting strathmorenow.com. In other news, a suspect is dead after they had shot a police officer in southwest Calgary on Monday. Police say the man was found dead in a river with a self-inflicted gunshot wound. The Alberta Court of Appeal has dropped an application from a man who used a U-Haul truck to kill his wife. The man was given 15 years for manslaughter. And RCMP officers will begin changing to navy blue shirts. Before the change, Mounties were known to wear gray.
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1: Tonight brings in a low of 12 degrees as some local smoke enters the area. We've got more rain tomorrow with a high of 19, while Thursday brings in a high of 16 along with more rain. Head to strathmorenow.com to check out what the weather has in store.
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10: Tonight drops to a low of 12 degrees with cloudy skies. Some rain rolls in tomorrow, leading to a high of 19, and the rain sticks around on Thursday for a high of 16. You can see our full 5-day forecast by heading to strathmorenow.com.
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4: Tonight we've got some clouds with a low of 12 degrees. Tomorrow brings in some rain and a high of 19. As for Thursday, we'll be getting a cool high of 16. You can take a look at the next week of weather by downloading our Strathmore Now app.
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I still see her pink bow and her brown hair. She's in the big city now, but she still calls

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How did I get

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1: I'm Brandon Zebiak with your local news update. EPCOR crews are carrying out annual sanitary mainline flushing in several areas of Strathmore. The work is taking place downtown, in the ranch, and in the Orchard and Spruce Park industrial areas. The town says the maintenance supports the operation and efficiency of the community's sewer infrastructure. People in the affected areas may see more maintenance crews around town as the work continues. Children and families can once again enjoy the Kinsman Park Playground. The playground has reopened following completed repairs to its rubber surface. The town says the play area is now ready for use. The town thanked the community for their patience while the work was underway. Residents are now being encouraged to get out and enjoy the playground. Rockyford Councillor Charlotte Bencharski says community is all about helping others. Bencharski volunteers at the local arena running the concession and serving on town council. She says her favorite part of the work is the people and their support for one another.
2: I just love the whole gist of it. Our mayor, he is amazing. He fights for that town.
1: She credits her late father, who she calls her role model, for teaching her to be kind and caring. Strathmore residents can enjoy some barbecue while supporting animal welfare. Our next Taste of Summer charity barbecue is taking place on the 19th at Strathmore Motor Products. The fundraiser runs from 11 a.m. until 1 p.m. Baldwin Barbecue will be on site, with all proceeds going to support rescued paws. The event wouldn't be possible without the sponsors who put the whole event together. And square dancing takes place at Kinsman Park tomorrow. The event is free for those who are trying it out for the first time. You can find more information on all of these stories and more by downloading our Strathmore Now app. In other news, police found a suspect dead after they had shot an officer last night. Calgary police say they found the suspect dead in the river with a self-inflicted gunshot wound. A man has lost an appeal after running over his wife with a U-Haul truck several years ago. The man was charged with manslaughter and sentenced to 15 years in prison. And Mounties in Alberta are now moving to navy blue shirts. Before the change, RCMP officers were known to wear gray.
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1: Tonight calls for some local smoke and a low of 12 degrees. Tomorrow's got some rain alongside a high of 19. And Thursday calls for a high of 16 as the rain sticks around. You can see our full 5-day forecast by downloading our Strathmore Now app.
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9: Tonight drops to a low of 12 degrees with cloudy skies. Some rain rolls in tomorrow, leading to a high of 19, and the rain sticks around on Thursday for a high of 16. You can see our full 5-day forecast by heading to strathmorenow.com.
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4: Tonight, we've got some clouds with a low of 12 degrees. Tomorrow brings in some rain and a high of 19. As for Thursday, we'll be getting a cool high of 16. You can take a look at the next week of weather by downloading our Strathmore Now app.
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2: Tonight drops to a low of 12 degrees with cloudy skies. Some rain rolls in tomorrow, leading to a high of 19, and the rain sticks around on Thursday for a high of 16. You can see our full 5-day forecast by heading to strathmorenow.com.
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4: Tonight, we've got some clouds with a low of 12 degrees. Tomorrow brings in some rain and a high of 19. As for Thursday, we'll be getting a cool high of 16. You can take a look at the next week of weather by downloading our Strathmore Now app.
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4: Tonight drops to a low of 12 degrees with cloudy skies. Some rain rolls in tomorrow, leading to a high of 19, and the rain sticks around on Thursday for a high of 16. You can see our full 5-day forecast by heading to strathmorenow.com.
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2: Tonight, we've got some clouds with a low of 12 degrees. Tomorrow brings in some rain and a high of 19. As for Thursday, we'll be getting a cool high of 16. You can take a look at the next week of weather by downloading our Strathmore Now app.
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3: Today brings in some rain and a high of 19 degrees. Tomorrow's got more rain and a high of 16, while Friday clears up for a high of 20. You can catch a look at local weather conditions on strathmorenow.com.
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5: Today we've got a high of 19 degrees along with some rain. Tomorrow stays wet, leading to a cool high of 16, and it's nice and clear on Friday, ending the week with a high of 20. 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
3: Today brings in some rain and a high of 19 degrees. Tomorrow's got more rain and a high of 16, while Friday clears up for a high of 20. You can catch a look at local weather conditions on strathmorenow.com.
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3: Today we've got a high of 19 degrees along with some rain. Tomorrow stays wet, leading to a cool high of 16. And it's nice and clear on Friday, ending the week with a high of 20. You can see what the weather has in store this week by downloading our Strathmore Now app.
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2: Today brings in some rain and a high of 19 degrees. Tomorrow's got more rain and a high of 16, while Friday clears up for a high of 20. You can catch a look at local weather conditions on strathmorenow.com.
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2: Today we've got a high of 19 degrees along with some rain. Tomorrow stays wet, leading to a cool high of 16. And it's nice and clear on Friday, ending the week with a high of 20. You can see what the weather has in store this week by downloading our Strathmore Now app.
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5: Today brings in some rain and a high of 19 degrees. Tomorrow's got more rain and a high of 16, while Friday clears up for a high of 20. You can catch a look at local weather conditions on strathmorenow.com.
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2: Today we've got a high of 19 degrees along with some rain. Tomorrow stays wet, leading to a cool high of 16. And it's nice and clear on Friday, ending the week with a high of 20. You can see what the weather has in store this week by downloading our Strathmore Now app.
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3: Today brings in some rain and a high of 19 degrees. Tomorrow's got more rain and a high of 16, while Friday clears up for a high of 20. You can catch a look at local weather conditions on strathmorenow.com.
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3: Today we've got a high of 19 degrees along with some rain. Tomorrow stays wet, leading to a cool high of 16. And it's nice and clear on Friday, ending the week with a high of 20. You can see what the weather has in store this week by downloading our Strathmore Now app.
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3: Today brings in some rain and a high of 19 degrees. Tomorrow's got more rain and a high of 16, while Friday clears up for a high of 20. You can catch a look at local weather conditions on strathmorenow.com.
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3: Today we've got a high of 19 degrees along with some rain. Tomorrow stays wet, leading to a cool high of 16. And it's nice and clear on Friday, ending the week with a high of 20. You can see what the weather has in store this week by downloading our Strathmore Now app.
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1: Good morning, I'm Jaden Kobsar with your local news update. Four Bassano residents are being credited with saving a driver's life after a crash sparked a grass fire. The vehicle hit a power pole July 8th, snapping it and bringing down power lines. The lines ignited a fire, trapping the unconscious driver inside the pickup. The four residents used their vehicles to pull the truck away from the flames and called 911. The driver was taken to Brooks Health Center with non-life-threatening injuries. The Alberta government will review emergency alert processes for vulnerable people who go missing. The review will include Alberta's Amber Alert system and the current criteria for issuing an alert. The move follows the death of 11-year-old Parker Wells, who went missing in Calgary earlier this month. The province will also review the policies and procedures of the service provider responsible for Parker's care. The government says the reviews are aimed at identifying ways to strengthen protections for vulnerable people. Children and families can once again enjoy the Kinsman Park Playground. The playground has reopened following completed repairs to its rubber surface. The town says the play area is now ready for use. Officials thanked the community for its patience while the work was underway. Residents are now being encouraged to get out and enjoy the playground. Strathmore residents ran through the community in a splash of color to raise awareness about mental health. The third annual Stomping Down Barriers for Mental Health run took place over the weekend, raising about $300 for the Strathmore Elks Mental Health Project. Lisa Montgomery, manager of the Strathmore Motor Products Sports Center, spoke about the importance of the event.
2: We can bring awareness to some of the barriers that people face, and also exercise is a key factor in helping people with mental health feel better.
1: This year's event also added color stations along the route, giving runners a fun new way to take part. And kids can get creative with Legos this evening. The Strathmore Library's Lego Club program gets underway at 4 p.m. For more information on all of these stories and more, head to strathmorenow.com. In other news, the province is looking at adding more support services to its regulated online gambling market. The services would work alongside existing supports, including Recovery Alberta and Gambling Help hotlines. Calgary police have charged 8 people after a nearly year-long investigation that led to the seizure of 18 firearms. Police also seized drugs and tens of thousands of dollars during searches. And the Calgary Minor Football Charity Jamboree is returning this weekend for its 16th year. The event will raise money for the Ronald McDonald House.
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1: In the MLB, the Toronto Blue Jays won 5-3 over the Boston Red Sox yesterday. The two teams will play another match at 5 p.m. In the CFL, the Calgary Stampeders are on the field tomorrow against the BC Lions. And in local sports, the Wheatland Kings are adding 2 more players to their roster ahead of the 2026-27 season. The Kings have announced the signings of Trip MacArthur and Johnny Babkurik, with both players set to hit the ice with the team this fall.
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1: Today brings some rain and a high of 18 degrees. Tomorrow will stay at a high of 18 with rain clouds. And Friday will begin to clear up along with a high of 19. Stay updated on the weather by checking out strathmorenow.com.
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0: Good morning. I'm Hunter Pratt on 104.5 More Country. Happy Wednesday. Let's talk all about our next charity barbecue that's coming up next week. And at 8:40, we're going to play to win a movie night out with Landmark Cinemas. Get yourself some tickets to watch the new Spider-Man movie. 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
11: Today has a high of 18 with some showers. Tomorrow will be cloudy and rainy with a high of 18 degrees. And the weather will start to clear up on Friday with a high of 19. For more updates on local weather, visit strathmorenow.com.
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0: Lainey Wilson and John Mayer. I'm Hunter Pratt. Coming up, let's talk about the Big Valley Jamboree. Here's Dean Brody and the Reclaws. Can't help myself on More Country.
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1: I'm Hunter Pratt on your More Country Mornings. Big Valley Jamboree was a few weeks back, but I'm sure you missed it because you're probably at the Strathmore Stampede, which might be a good thing because police reported over 25 arrests were made, 134 tickets were handed out, and three major vehicle collisions went down. Honestly, after Keith Urban canceled because of the rain on the last day, I'm surprised those arrest numbers aren't higher based on people's outrage. So it really could be worse, and I think we can assume that most of those arrests made were alcohol related.
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3: Roads in Strathmore are wet this morning following some overnight rain, with more rain expected throughout the day. No collisions have been reported in the area. For more on weather and traffic, visit strathmorenow.com.
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1: Good morning, I'm Jaden Cobsar with your local news update. Four Bassano residents are being recognized for their quick action following a vehicle crash and grass fire. They helped move a pickup away from the flames after it hit a power pole and the driver became trapped. The residents called 911 and kept the driver still until emergency crews arrived. Bassano Fire contained the grass fire, while the collisions also caused a power outage in the community. A small ceremony is being planned to recognize the four residents for their community service. Alberta will examine whether its Amber Alert system can be improved following the death of Parker Wells. The 11-year-old went missing in Calgary earlier this month, prompting a search that included an Amber Alert. The province will consult with police, disability advocates, and other community partners. A separate review will examine the service provider responsible for Parker's care when he went missing. The government says the reviews will help identify potential changes to protect vulnerable children. Strathmore residents can enjoy some barbecue while supporting animal welfare. Our next Taste of Summer charity barbecue is taking place August 19th at 900 West Ridge Road. The fundraiser runs from 11 a.m. until 1 p.m. Baldwin Barbecue will be on site with all proceeds going to Rescued Paws. This event wouldn't be possible without the sponsors who help put the whole event together. The Stomping Down Barriers Mental Health Run raised around $300 for the Strathmore Elks Mental Health Project over the weekend. Runners took part in a variety of races through Kinsman Park, Grace Park, and near the Strathmore Motor Products Sports Center. This year, organizers added a color run element to the event, with runners getting covered in color along the route. Lisa Montgomery, manager of the Strathmore Motor Products Sports Center, explains why they added the new feature.
2: We wanted to try to attract more people to Strathmore for the run and offer something that isn't local. Most of the color runs are in Calgary or other municipalities.
1: The event also included vendors sharing fitness, mental health, and other community resources. And the Strathmore Library is inviting kids to build and create with Lego this evening. The library's Lego Club starts at 4 p.m., giving young participants a chance to get creative. For more information on these stores and more, visit strathmorenow.com. And in other news, Alberta is considering new supports for people using its regulated online gaming market. The province says the proposed services would complement existing programs such as Recovery Alberta and gambling support hotlines. Eight people are facing charges in Calgary following a police investigation that lasted nearly a year. The investigation resulted in the seizure of 18 guns along with drugs and tens of thousands of dollars. And the Calgary Minor Football Charity Jamboree will return this weekend for the 16th time. The annual event raises funds for the Ronald McDonald House.
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1: In baseball, the Toronto Blue Jays beat the Boston Red Sox 5-3 yesterday. The Blue Jays and Red Sox will meet again this afternoon at 5. In the CFL, the Calgary Stampeders will take on the BC Lions tomorrow. And locally, the Wheatland Kings have added two more players to their roster for the upcoming season. Trip MacArthur and Johnny Babkirk have signed with the Kings and will join the team this fall.
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1: Today calls for more rain and a high of 18. By tomorrow, temperatures will also reach a high of 18 with showers. And Friday will have a high of 19 degrees with clearing skies. To see a full forecast, head to strathmorenow.com.
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0: Football season is kicking off this week in town. I'm Hunter Pratt on your More Country Mornings. Now, if that's not a sign that fall is around the corner, then I don't know what is. Football reminds me of my childhood. Not only were my parents big football fans, but my school had a team growing up. But we barely had enough kids to form one because, you know, I'm from a small town. So the big kids a grade above got to play down a grade. And these kids, they were big boys to say the least. They were, let's just say they were well fed. So it's really no surprise we took home first place every single year. You know what they say? Life is not fair. If you want details on the football season starting up, check it out, strathmorenow.com.
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2: Roads in Strathmore are wet this morning following some overnight rain, with more rain expected throughout the day. No collisions have been reported in the area. For more on weather and traffic, visit strathmorenow.com.
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2: Today is rainy with a high of 18 degrees. Tomorrow will also have some rain along with a high of 18. And we'll get some clouds on Friday with a high of 19. For more on weather conditions, head to strathmorenow.com.
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0: Our Taste of Summer charity barbecue is only 1 week away. I'm Hunter Pratt on 104.5 More Country. If you missed out on the first one, well, here is your second chance to raise some money for the community and to get a good lunch while you're at it. Sorry, a great lunch, might I add. 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It'll be at the Strathmore Motor Products where you can get yourself the good stuff. It's Baldwin Barbecue. So mark your calendars for next Wednesday, August 19th. 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
2: With harvest operations getting underway, motorists are being advised to watch for farm equipment and slow-moving semis carrying equipment. Ryan Laux, Health and Safety Manager with Redhead Equipment, says they emphasize defensive driving with their staff as impatient drivers can be an issue.
3: As the demographics change in the prairies and a lot more people are moving away from rural areas and into cities and maybe traveling in a rural area to their lake on vacation, they're not necessarily as well versed as other people have been in the past about what to do if you do need a large piece of farm equipment moving down the road.
2: Darren Height, the Health and Safety Coordinator with Mazer Group, says a lot of pre-planning is required.
4: What time of day should we be sending them? What's traffic potentially going to be like? Also, too, is do we need to send a pilot vehicle based on the size of the equipment?
2: For Golden West, I'm Glendalee Allen Vossler.
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0: I'm Hunter Pratt on your More Country mornings. 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
1: Good morning, I'm Jaden Kobsar with your local news update. Four Bassano residents are being credited with saving a driver's life after a crash sparked a grass fire. The vehicle hit a power pole July 8th, snapping it and bringing down power lines. The lines ignited a fire, trapping the unconscious driver inside the pickup. The four residents used their vehicles to pull the truck away from the flames and called 911. The driver was taken to Brooks Health Center with non-life-threatening injuries. The Alberta government will review emergency alert processes for vulnerable people who go missing. The review will include Alberta's Amber Alert system and the current criteria for issuing an alert. The move follows the death of 11-year-old Parker Wells, who went missing in Calgary earlier this month. The province will also review the policies and procedures of the service provider responsible for Parker's care. The government says the reviews are aimed at identifying ways to strengthen protections for vulnerable people. Children and families can once again enjoy the Kinsman Park Playground. The playground has reopened following completed repairs to its rubber surface. The town says the play area is now ready for use. Officials thanked the community for its patience while the work was underway. Residents are now being encouraged to get out and enjoy the playground. Strathmore residents ran through the community in a splash of color to raise awareness about mental health. The third annual Stomping Down Barriers for Mental Health run took place over the weekend, raising about $300 for the Strathmore Elks Mental Health Project. Lisa Montgomery, manager of the Strathmore Motor Product Sports Center, spoke about the importance of the event.
2: We can bring awareness to some of the barriers that people face, and also exercise is a key factor in helping people with mental health feel better.
1: This year's event also added color stations along the route, giving runners a fun new way to take part. And kids can get creative with Legos this evening. The Strathmore Library's Lego Club program gets underway at 4 p.m. For more information on all of these stories and more, head to strathmorenow.com. In other news, the province is looking at adding more support services to its regulated online gambling market. The services would work alongside existing supports, including Recovery Alberta and Gambling Help Hotlines. Calgary police have charged 8 people after a nearly year-long investigation that led to the seizure of 18 firearms. Police also seized drugs and tens of thousands of dollars during searches. And the Calgary Minor Football Charity Jamboree is returning this weekend for its 16th year. The event will raise money for the Ronald McDonald House.
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1: In the MLB, the Toronto Blue Jays won 5-3 over the Boston Red Sox yesterday. The two teams will play another match at 5 p.m. In the CFL, the Calgary Stampeders are on the field tomorrow against the BC Lions. And in local sports, the Wheatland Kings are adding two more players to their roster ahead of the 2026-27 season. The Kings have announced the signings of Trip MacArthur and Johnny Babkurik, with both players set to hit the ice with the team this fall.
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1: Today brings some rain and a high of 18 degrees. Tomorrow will stay at a high of 18 with rain clouds. And Friday will begin to clear up along with a high of 19. Stay updated on the weather by checking out strathmorenow.com.
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10: Today has a high of 18 with some showers. Tomorrow will be cloudy and rainy with a high of 18 degrees. And the weather will start to clear up on Friday with a high of 19. For more updates on local weather, visit strathmorenow.com.
0: From I'm staying in tonight to front row at a rodeo concert, she understands. Hunter Pratt. More Country Mornings. On a

0: Open Farm Days is this weekend, meaning if you've never been on a farm before, which probably doesn't apply to everyone in Strathmore, you can get a full experience of other people's land. 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
2: Roads in Strathmore are wet this morning following some overnight rain, with more rain expected throughout the day. No collisions have been reported in the area. For more on weather and traffic, visit strathmorenow.com.
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1: Good morning, I'm David Cobsar with your local news update. Four Bassano residents are being recognized for their quick action following a vehicle crash and grass fire. They helped move a pickup away from the flames after it hit a power pole and the driver became trapped. The residents called 911 and kept the driver still until emergency crews arrived. Bassano Fire contained the grass fire, while the collisions also caused a power outage in the community. A small ceremony is being planned to recognize the four residents for their community service. Alberta will examine whether its Amber Alert system can be improved following the death of Parker Wells. The 11-year-old went missing in Calgary earlier this month, prompting a search that included an Amber Alert. The province will consult with police, disability advocates, and other community partners. A separate review will examine the service provider responsible for Parker's care when he went missing. The government says the reviews will help identify potential changes to protect vulnerable children. Strathmore residents can enjoy some barbecue while supporting animal welfare. Our next Taste of Summer charity barbecue is taking place August 19th at 900 West Ridge Road. The fundraiser runs from 11 a.m. until 1 p.m. Baldwin Barbecue will be on site with all proceeds going to Rescued Paws. This event wouldn't be possible without the sponsors who help put the whole event together. The Stomping Down Barriers Mental Health Run raised around $300 for the Strathmore Elks Mental Health Project over the weekend. Runners took part in a variety of races through Kinsman Park, Grace Park, and near the Strathmore Motor Products Sports Center. This year, organizers added a color run element to the event, with runners getting covered in color along the route. Lisa Montgomery, manager of the Strathmore Motor Products Sports Center, explains why they added the new feature.
2: We wanted to try to attract more people to Strathmore for the run and offer something that isn't local. Most of the color runs are in Calgary or other municipalities.
1: The event also included vendors sharing fitness, mental health, and other community resources. And the Strathmore Library is inviting kids to build and create with Lego this evening. The library's Lego Club starts at 4 p.m., giving young participants a chance to get creative. For more information on these stores and more, visit strathmorenow.com. And in other news, Alberta is considering new supports for people using its regulated online gaming market. The province says the proposed services would complement existing programs such as Recovery Alberta and gambling support hotlines. Eight people are facing charges in Calgary following a police investigation that lasted nearly a year. The investigation resulted in the seizure of 18 guns along with drugs and tens of thousands of dollars. And the Calgary Minor Football Charity Jamboree will return this weekend for the 16th time. The annual event raises funds for the Ronald McDonald House.
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1: In baseball, the Toronto Blue Jays beat the Boston Red Sox 5-3 yesterday. The Blue Jays and Red Sox will meet again this afternoon at 5. In the CFL, the Calgary Stampeders will take on the BC Lions tomorrow. And locally, the Wheeland Kings have added two more players to their roster for the upcoming season. Trip MacArthur and Johnny Babkirk have signed with the Kings and will join the team this fall.
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1: Today calls for more rain and a high of 18. By tomorrow, temperatures will also reach a high of 18 with showers. And Friday will have a high of 19 degrees with clearing skies. To see a full forecast, head to strathmorenow.com.
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Ella Langley, Be Her. Happy Wednesday. I'm Hunter Pratt. Let's talk new stores opening up in Strathmore. Here's Blake Shelton on More Country.

0: Have you seen the giant sign that was put up near the co-op? I'm Hunter Pratt on More Country. It is plus 12, and you may already know, but it says Winners is coming to town. Their opening is right around the corner, actually, for early October. Now, it's going to be right across from the More Country station, and I don't think you understand how dangerous this is going to be for me. Like, what do you mean I'm going to be there every day after work just browsing? I can't help it. I'm very excited, though, but I'm nervous for my wallet, so I'm thinking this is the solution. I should just get the station to start making my paychecks out to the Winners, just to save us all the trouble.
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2: Roads in Strathmore are wet this morning following some overnight rain, with more rain expected throughout the day. No collisions have been reported in the area. For more on weather and traffic, visit strathmorenow.com.
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1: Strathmore Now weather.
2: Today is rainy with a high of 18 degrees. Tomorrow we'll also have some rain along with a high of 18. And we'll get some clouds on Friday with a high of 19. For more on weather conditions, head to strathmorenow.com.
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1: Good morning, I'm Jaden Kobsar with your local news update. Four Bassano residents are being credited with saving a driver's life after a crash sparked a grass fire. The vehicle hit a power pole July 8th, snapping it and bringing down power lines. The lines ignited a fire, trapping the unconscious driver inside the pickup. The four residents used their vehicles to pull the truck away from the flames and called 911. The driver was taken to Brooks Health Center with non-life-threatening injuries. The Alberta government will review emergency alert processes for vulnerable people who go missing. The review will include Alberta's Amber Alert system and the current criteria for issuing an alert. The move follows the death of 11-year-old Parker Wells, who went missing in Calgary earlier this month. The province will also review the policies and procedures of the service provider responsible for Parker's care. The government says the reviews are aimed at identifying ways to strengthen protections for vulnerable people. Children and families can once again enjoy the Kinsman Park Playground. The playground has reopened following completed repairs to its rubber surface. The town says the play area is now ready for use. Officials thanked the community for its patience while the work was underway. Residents are now being encouraged to get out and enjoy the playground. Strathmore residents ran through the community in a splash of color to raise awareness about mental health. The third annual Stomping Down Barriers for Mental Health run took place over the weekend, raising about $300 for the Strathmore Elks Mental Health Project. Lisa Montgomery, manager of the Strathmore Motor Product Sports Center, spoke about the importance of the event.
2: We can bring awareness to some of the barriers that people face, and also exercise is a key factor in helping people with mental health feel better.
1: This year's event also added color stations along the route, giving runners a fun new way to take part. And kids can get creative with Legos this evening. The Strathmore Library's Lego Club program gets underway at 4 p.m. For more information on all of these stories and more, head to strathmorenow.com. In other news, the province is looking at adding more support services to its regulated online gambling market. The services would work alongside existing supports, including Recovery Alberta and Gambling Help Hotlines. Calgary police have charged 8 people after a nearly year-long investigation that led to the seizure of 18 firearms. Police also seized drugs and tens of thousands of dollars during searches. And the Calgary Minor Football Charity Jamboree is returning this weekend for its 16th year. The event will raise money for the Ronald McDonald House.
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1: In the MLB, the Toronto Blue Jays won 5-3 over the Boston Red Sox yesterday. The two teams will play another match at 5 p.m. In the CFL, the Calgary Stampeders are on the field tomorrow against the BC Lions. And in local sports, the Wheatland Kings are adding two more players to their roster ahead of the 2026-27 season. The Kings have announced the signings of Trip MacArthur and Johnny Babkurik, with both players set to hit the ice with the team this fall.
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1: Today brings some rain and a high of 18 degrees. Tomorrow will stay at a high of 18 with rain clouds. And Friday will begin to clear up along with a high of 19. Stay updated on the weather by checking out strathmorenow.com.
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0: I'm Hunter Pratt on your More Country Mornings. If you're starting to make your weekend plans, well, this weekend, Chestermere is having a summer carnival that's also going to pair with their music in the park that's going on at John Peak Park. Now, the tickets, I won't lie, they are a bit steep. They range from $45 to $50, but it does include your single day rider bracelet. So it may be worth it if you like long lines and lots of screaming kids surviving a cotton candy sugar rush. Now, I'm just spewing out the downsides of a carnival on air because I'm going to be honest, I want a shorter line for myself when I go on the zipper this weekend, or I'm going to bud the line. I'll do whatever it takes.
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15: Today has a high of 18 with some showers. Tomorrow will be cloudy and rainy with a high of 18 degrees.
3: and the weather will start to clear up on Friday with a high of 19. For more updates on local weather, visit strathmorenow.com.
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The Legion is having some karaoke coming up on Friday. I'm Hunter Pratt on 104.5 More Country. What is your favorite karaoke song to sing? I love a good duet, mostly because if I have to sing terribly on stage in front of strangers, there's absolutely no way I'm going to do it alone. Nuh-uh. My favorite go-to song is probably Picture by Kid Rock and Sheryl Crow. It's a pretty classic duet song, but according to a list of the most popular karaoke songs, the Backstreet Boys are a staple in the karaoke world.

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2: Roads in Strathmore are wet this morning following some overnight rain, with more rain expected throughout the day. No collisions have been reported in the area. For more on weather and traffic, visit strathmorenow.com.
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1: Good morning, I'm David Cobsar with your local news update. Four Bassano residents are being recognized for their quick action following a vehicle crash and grass fire. They helped move a pickup away from the flames after it hit a power pole and the driver became trapped. The residents called 911 and kept the driver still until emergency crews arrived. Bassano Fire contained the grass fire while the collisions also caused a power outage in the community. A small ceremony is being planned to recognize the four residents for their community service. Alberta will examine whether its Amber Alert system can be improved following the death of Parker Wells. The 11-year-old went missing in Calgary earlier this month, prompting a search that included an Amber Alert. The province will consult with police, disability advocates, and other community partners. A separate review will examine the service provider responsible for Parker's care when he went missing. The government says the reviews will help identify potential changes to protect vulnerable children. Strathmore residents can enjoy some barbecue while supporting animal welfare. Our next Taste of Summer charity barbecue is taking place August 19th at 900 West Ridge Road. The fundraiser runs from 11 a.m. until 1 p.m. Baldwin Barbecue will be on site with all proceeds going to Rescued Paws. This event wouldn't be possible without the sponsors who help put the whole event together. The Stomping Down Barriers Mental Health Run raised around $300 for the Strathmore Elks Mental Health Project over the weekend. Runners took part in a variety of races through Kinsman Park, Grace Park, and near the Strathmore Motor Products Sports Center. This year, organizers added a color run element to the event, with runners getting covered in color along the route. Lisa Montgomery, manager of the Strathmore Motor Products Sports Center, explains why they added the new feature.
2: We wanted to try to attract more people to Strathmore for the run and offer something that isn't local. Most of the color runs are in Calgary or other municipalities.
1: 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And the Strathmore Library is inviting kids to build and create with Lego this evening. The library's Lego Club starts at 4 p.m., giving young participants a chance to get creative. 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And in other news, Alberta is considering new supports for people using its regulated online gaming market. The province says the proposed services would complement existing programs such as Recovery Alberta and gambling support hotlines. Eight people are facing charges in Calgary following a police investigation that lasted nearly a year. The investigation resulted in the seizure of 18 guns along with drugs and tens of thousands of dollars. And the Calgary Minor Football Charity Jamboree will return this weekend for the 16th time. The annual event raises funds for the Ronald McDonald House.
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1: In baseball, the Toronto Blue Jays beat the Boston Red Sox 5-3 yesterday. The Blue Jays and Red Sox will meet again this afternoon at 5. In the CFL, the Calgary Stampeders will take on the BC Lions tomorrow. And locally, the Welland Kings have added two more players to their roster for the upcoming season. Trip MacArthur and Johnny Babkirk have signed with the Kings and will join the team this fall.
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1: Today calls for more rain and a high of 18. By tomorrow, temperatures will also reach a high of 18 with showers. And Friday will have a high of 19 degrees with clearing skies. To see a full forecast, head to strathmorenow.com.
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Chevy Silverado. That's Billy Zimmerman. I'm Hunter Pratt. Coming up, you want to win tickets to go see the Spider-Man movie on us? Well, let's play to win a movie night out with Landmark Cinemas right after Kane Brown on More Country.

0: I'm Hunter Pratt on your More Country Mornings. Have you seen the new Spider-Man movie yet? Well, it's pretty good, and if you haven't, here's your chance to win some tickets. It's a movie night out with Landmark Cinemas. I'll play a famous movie clip. All you have to do is tell me what it is. Call in 403-902-1111. Here's the clip of the day.
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7: Roads in Strathmore are wet this morning following some overnight rain, with more rain expected throughout the day. No collisions have been reported in the area. For more on weather and traffic, visit strathmorenow.com.
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7: Today is rainy with a high of 18 degrees. Tomorrow we'll also have some rain along with a high of 18. And we'll get some clouds on Friday with a high of 19. For more on weather conditions, head to strathmorenow.com.
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0: I'm Hunter Pratt on your More Country Mornings. 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
1: Good morning, I'm Jaden Kobsar with your local news update. Four Bassano residents are being credited with saving a driver's life after a crash sparked a grass fire. The vehicle hit a power pole July 8th, snapping it and bringing down power lines. The lines ignited a fire, trapping the unconscious driver inside the pickup. The four residents used their vehicles to pull the truck away from the flames and called 911. The driver was taken to Brooks Health Center with non-life-threatening injuries. The Alberta government will review emergency alert processes for vulnerable people who go missing. The review will include Alberta's Amber Alert system and the current criteria for issuing an alert. The move follows the death of 11-year-old Parker Wells, who went missing in Calgary earlier this month. The province will also review the policies and procedures of the service provider responsible for Parker's care. The government says the reviews are aimed at identifying ways to strengthen protections for vulnerable people. Children and families can once again enjoy the Kinsman Park Playground. The playground has reopened following completed repairs to its rubber surface. The town says the play area is now ready for use. Officials thanked the community for its patience while the work was underway. Residents are now being encouraged to get out and enjoy the playground. Strathmore residents ran through the community in a splash of color to raise awareness about mental health. The third annual Stomping Down Barriers for Mental Health run took place over the weekend, raising about $300 for the Strathmore Elks Mental Health Project. Lisa Montgomery, manager of the Strathmore Motor Products Sports Center, spoke about the importance of the event.
2: We can bring awareness to some of the barriers that people face, and also exercise is a key factor in helping people with mental health feel better.
1: This year's event also added color stations along the route, giving runners a fun new way to take part. And kids can get creative with Legos this evening. The Strathmore Library's Lego Club program gets underway at 4 p.m. For more information on all of these stories and more, head to strathmorenow.com. In other news, the province is looking at adding more support services to its regulated online gambling market. The services would work alongside existing supports, including Recovery Alberta and Gambling Help Hotlines. Calgary police have charged 8 people after a nearly year-long investigation that led to the seizure of 18 firearms. Police also seized drugs and tens of thousands of dollars during searches. And the Calgary Minor Football Charity Jamboree is returning this weekend for its 16th year. The event will raise money for the Ronald McDonald House.
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1: In the MLB, the Toronto Blue Jays won 5-3 over the Boston Red Sox yesterday. The two teams will play another match at 5 p.m. In the CFL, the Calgary Stampeders are on the field tomorrow against the BC Lions. And in local sports, the Wheatland Kings are adding two more players to their roster ahead of the 2026-27 season. The Kings have announced the signings of Trip MacArthur and Johnny Babkurik, with both players set to hit the ice with the team this fall.
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1: Today brings some rain and a high of 18 degrees. Tomorrow will stay at a high of 18 with rain clouds. And Friday will begin to clear up along with a high of 19. Stay updated on the weather by checking out strathmorenow.com.
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0: Chelsea Handler is coming to the Great Eagle Resort and Casino this weekend. I'm Hunter Pratt on 104.5 More Country. Let's give away some tickets to a lucky winner.
1: Hello?
0: Hi, am I speaking with Jamie?
1: It is, yep.
0: Hi, Jamie. This is Hunter with 104.5 More Country. How are you?
1: I'm good, and yourself?
0: Good, good. How was your weekend?
1: Oh, it was good, good.
0: Awesome. Well, I hope this weekend you don't have any plans, because I would like to give you two tickets to Chelsea Handler at the Great Eagle Resort and Casino.
1: Oh, awesome. Thank you.
0: Of course. Congratulations.
1: Oh, thank you so much.
0: Awesome. Are you a big comedy fan?
1: Yes, I love comedy. I'm going to comedy festival this summer.
0: Oh, good. So it just keeps adding on to the experience,
1: yeah.
0: Right?
1: Yeah.
0: Awesome. Well, congratulations. We'll get those tickets sent on over to you.
1: Perfect. So thank you so much. Too.
0: Of course, enjoy the rest of your day, Jamie.
1: You too.
0: Bye.
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15: Today has a high of 18 with some showers. Tomorrow will be cloudy and rainy with a high of 18 degrees. And the weather will start to clear up on Friday with a high of 19. For more updates on local weather, visit strathmorenow.com.
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Jasmine Merlot. I'm Hunter Pratt. Happy Wednesday. We're talking all about karaoke. First, Ella Langley on 104.5 More Country.

0: haven't made your weekend plans yet, well, the Legion is hosting some karaoke this Friday. I'm Hunter Pratt on More Country. What is your go-to karaoke song? Now, I love a good duet because there's no way I'm going to sing alone on a stage. There's a list of the most popular karaoke songs, and it's really no surprise the Bohemian Rhapsody is on the top, as well as Sweet Caroline and my mom's personal favorite, Living on a Prayer. That song just screams my childhood. But what is your go-to karaoke song? Leave me a comment on the More Country Facebook.
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2: Strathmore Now weather.
11: Today is rainy with a high of 18 degrees. Tomorrow we'll also have some rain along with a high of 18. And we'll get some clouds on Friday with a high of 19. For more on weather conditions, head to strathmorenow.com.
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1: Dean Brody, drink around. I'm Hunter Pratt on More Country. Speaking of drinking around, Big Valley Jamboree was just a few weeks back, but I'm sure you missed it because you're probably at the Strathmore Stampede, which might be a good thing because police reported over 25 arrests were made. 134 tickets were handed out in three major vehicle collisions. And honestly, after the Keith Urban concert was canceled because of the rain on the very last day, I'm surprised those arrest numbers aren't higher based on people's outrage. I know a lot of people were upset about that. I would be too. So it really could be worse. And I think we can assume that most, if not all, the arrests and tickets made were alcohol related.
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1: Good morning, I'm Jaden Cobstar with your local news update. Four Bassano residents are being recognized for their quick action following a vehicle crash and grass fire. They helped move a pickup away from the flames after it hit a power pole and the driver became trapped. The residents called 911 and kept the driver still until emergency crews arrived. Bassano Fire contained the grass fire while the collisions also caused a power outage in the community. A small ceremony is being planned to recognize the four residents for their community service. Alberta will examine whether its Amber Alert system can be improved following the death of Parker Wells. The 11-year-old went missing in Calgary earlier this month, prompting a search that included an Amber Alert. The province will consult with police, disability advocates, and other community partners. A separate review will examine the service provider responsible for Parker's care when he went missing. The government says the reviews will help identify potential changes to protect vulnerable children. Strathmore residents can enjoy some barbecue while supporting animal welfare. Our next Taste of Summer charity barbecue is taking place August 19th at 900 West Ridge Road. The fundraiser runs from 11 a.m. until 1 p.m. Baldwin Barbecue will be on site with all proceeds going to Rescued Paws. This event wouldn't be possible without the sponsors who help put the whole event together. The Stomping Down Barriers Mental Health Run raised around $300 for the Strathmore Elks Mental Health Project over the weekend. Runners took part in a variety of races through Kinsman Park, Grace Park, and near the Strathmore Motor Products Sports Center. This year, organizers added a color run element to the event, with runners getting covered in color along the route. Lisa Montgomery, manager of the Strathmore Motor Products Sports Center, explains why they added the new feature.
2: We wanted to try to attract more people to Strathmore for the run and offer something that isn't local. Most of the color runs are in Calgary or other municipalities.
1: 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And the Strathmore Library is inviting kids to build and create with Lego this evening. The library's Lego Club starts at 4 p.m., giving young participants a chance to get creative. 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And in other news, Alberta is considering new supports for people using its regulated online gaming market. The province says the proposed services would complement existing programs such as Recovery Alberta and gambling support hotlines. Eight people are facing charges in Calgary following a police investigation that lasted nearly a year. The investigation resulted in the seizure of 18 guns along with drugs and tens of thousands of dollars. And the Calgary Minor Football Charity Jamboree will return this weekend for the 16th time. The annual event raises funds for the Ronald McDonald House.
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1: In baseball, the Toronto Blue Jays beat the Boston Red Sox 5-3 yesterday. The Blue Jays and Red Sox will meet again this afternoon at 5. In the CFL, the Calgary Stampeders will take on the BC Lions tomorrow. And locally, the Welland Kings have added two more players to their roster for the upcoming season. Trip MacArthur and Johnny Babkurik have signed with the Kings and will join the team this fall.
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1: Today calls for more rain and a high of 18. By tomorrow, temperatures will also reach a high of 18 with showers. And Friday will have a high of 19 degrees with clearing skies. To see a full forecast, head to strathmorenow.com.
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2: 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I'm Hunter Pratt on your More Country Mornings. 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
9: Today has a high of 18 with some showers. Tomorrow will be cloudy and rainy with a high of 18 degrees. And the weather will start to clear up on Friday with a high of 19. For more updates on local weather, visit strathmorenow.com.
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Shania Twain on More Country. I'm Hunter Pratt. You know what does impress me? Have you seen the giant sign that was put up near the co-op? You may already know, but Winners is coming to town. Their opening is actually kind of right around the corner for early October. It's going to be right across our station. And I don't think you understand how dangerous this is going to be for me. Like, what do you mean? I'm going to be there every single day after work just browsing. I have to. It's in my nature. I'm very excited, though, but a little bit nervous for my wallet. I came up with a solution to this. I'm thinking I should just get the station to start making my paychecks out to Winners just to save us all the trouble.

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11: Today is rainy with a high of 18 degrees. Tomorrow we'll also have some rain along with a high of 18. And we'll get some clouds on Friday with a high of 19. For more on weather conditions, head to strathmorenow.com.
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1: I'm Hunter Pratt. 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And I think that could be the best tradition started, because who doesn't like a free rubber ducky?
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1: 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Our next Taste of Summer barbecue is happening on August 19th. 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
1: Good morning, I'm Jaden Kobsar with your local news update. Four Bassano residents are being credited with saving a driver's life after a crash sparked a grass fire. The vehicle hit a power pole July 8th, snapping it and bringing down power lines. The lines ignited a fire, trapping the unconscious driver inside the pickup. The four residents used their vehicles to pull the truck away from the flames and called 911. The driver was taken to Brooks Health Center with non-life-threatening injuries. The Alberta government will review emergency alert processes for vulnerable people who go missing. The review will include Alberta's Amber Alert system and the current criteria for issuing an alert. The move follows the death of 11-year-old Parker Wells, who went missing in Calgary earlier this month. The province will also review the policies and procedures of the service provider responsible for Parker's care. The government says the reviews are aimed at identifying ways to strengthen protections for vulnerable people. Children and families can once again enjoy the Kinsman Park Playground. The playground has reopened following completed repairs to its rubber surface. The town says the play area is now ready for use. Officials thanked the community for its patience while the work was underway. Residents are now being encouraged to get out and enjoy the playground. Strathmore residents ran through the community in a splash of color to raise awareness about mental health. The third annual Stomping Down Barriers for Mental Health run took place over the weekend, raising about $300 for the Strathmore Elks Mental Health Project. Lisa Montgomery, manager of the Strathmore Motor Products Sports Center, spoke about the importance of the event.
2: We can bring awareness to some of the barriers that people face, and also exercise is a key factor in helping people with mental health feel better.
1: This year's event also added color stations along the route, giving runners a fun new way to take part. And kids can get creative with Legos this evening. The Strathmore Library's Lego Club program gets underway at 4 p.m. For more information on all of these stories and more, head to strathmorenow.com. In other news, the province is looking at adding more support services to its regulated online gambling market. The services would work alongside existing supports, including Recovery Alberta and Gambling Help Hotlines. Calgary police have charged 8 people after a nearly year-long investigation that led to the seizure of 18 firearms. Police also seized drugs and tens of thousands of dollars during searches. And the Calgary Minor Football Charity Jamboree is returning this weekend for its 16th year. The event will raise money for the Ronald McDonald House.
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1: In the MLB, the Toronto Blue Jays won 5-3 over the Boston Red Sox yesterday. The two teams will play another match at 5 p.m. In the CFL, the Calgary Stampeders are on the field tomorrow against the BC Lions. And in local sports, the Wheatland Kings are adding two more players to their roster ahead of the 2026-27 season. The Kings have announced the signings of Trip MacArthur and Johnny Babkirk, with both players set to hit the ice with the team this fall.
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1: Today brings some rain and a high of 18 degrees. Tomorrow will stay at a high of 18 with rain clouds. And Friday will begin to clear up along with a high of 19. Stay updated on the weather by checking out strathmorenow.com.
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Open Farm Days is this weekend, meaning if you've never been on a farm before, which probably doesn't apply to anyone in Strathmore, you can get a full experience on other people's land. I'm Hunter Pratt on More Country. There are three locations in town open to the public. We've got Fieldstone Fruit Wines, Eagle Lake Nurseries, and Origin Brewing, the big three. And all of these locations have quite the difference in things they offer, so it'll make for a great experience and a nice day out. And it's good for a farm tour. You can grab some wine and cheese from Fieldstone, hang out for a bit, and then check out the plants at Eagle Lake. Buy one for your house, spruce it up, then close out the day with a nice drink from Origin Brewing. If you ask me, that's the perfect day. It's like a farm world tour.

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11: Today has a high of 18 with some showers. Tomorrow will be cloudy and rainy with a high of 18 degrees. And the weather will start to clear up on Friday with a high of 19. For more updates on local weather, visit strathmorenow.com.
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I'm Hunter Pratt on 104.5 More Country. There's a lot on the go coming up because even though the weather currently isn't that ideal, summer still isn't over, believe it or not. There is the Chestermere Summer Carnival going on all weekend. There's a car show in Rockyford and also music in the park in Chestermere. So go vote on the Strathmore Now website poll. Let us know what you'll be up to this weekend.

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11: Today is rainy with a high of 18 degrees. Tomorrow we'll also have some rain along with a high of 18. And we'll get some clouds on Friday with a high of 19. For more on weather conditions, head to StrathmoreNow.com.
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0: Happy Wednesday. 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I'm Hunter Pratt. It is plus 13. Hopefully the sun makes an appearance today. That would be really nice. Our Taste of Summer charity barbecue is coming up next week, so make sure to get your details on strathmorenow.com because the clock is ticking on that one. Have a great rest of your day. You will hear from me tomorrow.
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2: Drought conditions expanded dramatically across Canada during July. 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
3: Overall, the area of Canada covered by drought continued to increase, going from 18.8% at the end of June to 38.9% at the end of July. The significant increase can largely be attributed to the developing drought conditions across Northwest Ontario, Northwestern Quebec, and the Northern Prairies.
2: Hadwin says drought severity also increased significantly. He notes soil moisture reserves tightened across the prairies.
3: As of July, 38% of the prairie region was classified as abnormally dry or in drought, including 15.7% of the region in drought, a significant increase from June, where we only saw 1.5% in drought.
2: Those dry conditions expanded through northern Saskatchewan and Manitoba for Golden West. I'm Glendalee Allen Vossler.
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in that downtown bar. And I ain't trying to rush and mess this up. Don't want to move too quick, but this feels like it. So what you say we head on out to that old farmhouse you always talk about?

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1: I'm Brandon Zebiak with your local news update. Wheatland County Council has approved amendments to two bylaws related to a proposed data center. Council voted 4-3 this week in favor of giving third reading to bylaws 2025-32 and 2025-34. Some county residents remained concerned about the project, including petition organizer Emily Barnett, who says opposition efforts will continue.
2: I was prepared coming into this knowing that we have plans to keep going with this. There's new stages, but there's also way more levels of approval that have to happen.
1: The amendments redesignate 576 acres from agricultural general to industrial general and updates the Goldfinch Industrial Area Structure Plan and the Diode Ventures Data Center Concept Plan. A badger spotted in Strathmore's Edgefield neighborhood has prompted a safety reminder. Residents are urged to give the animal plenty of space and never approach or touch them. Badgers can become defensive if they feel trapped, cornered, or threatened. People who see one should stay calm, slowly back away, and keep at least 50 meters away. Pet owners should keep dogs leashed or secured, especially at night. Four Bassano residents are being credited with saving a driver's life after a crash sparked a grass fire. The vehicle hit a power pole July 8th, snapping it and bringing down power lines. The lines ignited a fire, trapping the unconscious driver inside the pickup truck. The four residents used their vehicles to pull the truck away from the flames and called 911. The driver was taken to Brooks Health Center with non-life-threatening injuries. Chestermere families have until Saturday to register for the Chestermere Regional Food Bank's backpack program. The program provides local children with backpacks filled with grade-appropriate school supplies ahead of the new school year. Registration has been open since July, and the food bank says backpacks cannot be guaranteed for applications submitted after the deadline. Families can register online through the Chestermere Regional Food Bank's website. And the Strathmore Municipal Library will be hosting its Stitch Together program tomorrow. The group will meet at 10 a.m. to work on various stitching projects. For more information on these stories and other local events, visit strathmorenow.com. In other news, some hail the size of golf balls arrived in Claire's home yesterday. This was the same day that Environment Canada introduced its new weather alert system. A Calgary woman has begun a petition looking to remove the U.S. ambassador from Canada. Since the petition began, over 56,000 people have signed it. And West Slope cutthroat trout have begun spawning naturally in Banff National Park. Parks Canada says this is a milestone in the restoration efforts for the trout species.
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1: In MLB action, the Toronto Blue Jays are back at 5 tonight in a game against the Boston Red Sox. In CFL news, the Calgary Stampeders have a game at 7 tomorrow against the BC Lions. And in local hockey, the Wheatland Kings have begun selling season passes. Their season is expected to kick off next month.
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1: Today we've got a high of 18 degrees with showers. Tomorrow keeps the rain around with another high of 18, and Friday clears up with a high of 19. You can take a look at local weather conditions on strathmorenow.com.
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Good afternoon. Happy hump day. I'm Sharon Church. Ella Langley and Morgan Wallen, I Can't Love You Anymore, up ahead. But first, here's Clint Black, Killing Time.

0: Morgan Wallen, I Can't Love You Anymore. I'm Sharon Church. Fall activities. Any seasoned parent knows that you need to have your kids signed up for their fall activities by, I don't know, at least June 30th. Well, once again, we made a rookie mistake. We started looking last night for some activities for the kids. Slim pickings. So they're all enrolled in basket weaving for beginners Saturday morning at 6. I'm joking. Even that class was full.
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12: Today brings in a high of 18 degrees along with some showers. More rain comes in tomorrow with another high of 18, and Friday clears up leading to a high of 19. You can see our full 5-day forecast by heading to strathmorenow.com.
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0: comes days like these, Ham Sharon Church. August is wasp season. Oh, joy. If you hate wasps as much as I do, there are some things that you should know in case of an attack. Now, I do consider a wasp landing on my food an act of war, but we're talking about encountering a swarm of wasps. Here's a, well, things you should not do. Like, try not to wave your arms around or swat at them because that will cause them to defend themselves, aka sting you. Also, do not jump into a pool or go underwater to get away because they will just wait for you. Oh, yeah. They're jerks. They also say that wasps only sting when they're threatened. So don't threaten them. Verbal threats are okay. Because they also emit a pheromone when threatened, which signals other wasps to join the fight. You know what? That 40 below weather ain't looking too bad right about now.
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9: Today we've got some showers with a high of 18 degrees. Tomorrow calls for another high of 18 with even more rain, and things clear up on Friday leading to a high of 19. You can stay updated on local weather conditions by downloading our Strathmore Now app.
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0: wasting gas. I'm Sharon Church. Back to school is quickly approaching, and these kids are going to be in a world of hurt if they don't start getting out of bed before 9:30, 10, 11. How late is it at your house? Remember when we were kids and our parents made us start going to bed early the week before school started to get us back into routine? Well, it turns out not a bad idea. Actually, there might be some other things we should be doing to get back into the swing of things, like having your kids put their entire snow gear on in a tightly confined mudroom. Ooh, and then we could soak the kids' mitts and boots in water the night before so the simulation will truly be accurate. No, wait. We should hide the mitts. That's more realistic.
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1: I'm Brandon Zebiak with your local news update. Wheatland County Council has approved amendments to two bylaws related to a proposed data center. Council voted 4-3 in favor of the changes, despite concerns from some county residents about the project and the research behind it. Residents say they still have questions about whether enough research has been done on the potential impacts of the data center.
2: We're not saying no development at all, ever. We're saying not this.
3: Not without these answers.
2: Yeah.
3: You know, like, not without our questions actually answered.
1: The amendments redesignate 576 acres of land from agricultural to industrial and update the Goldfinch Industrial Area Structure Plan and Diode Ventures Data Center Concept Plan. A badger was spotted in the Edgefield neighborhood in Strathmore and has prompted a safety reminder. Badgers are a natural part of the prairie ecosystem and can help control local wildlife populations. Badgers can also become defensive if they feel trapped, cornered, or threatened. People who see one should slowly back away, stay calm, and keep at least 50 meters away. Pet owners should also keep dogs leashed or secured, especially at night. The Alberta government will review emergency alert processes for vulnerable people who go missing. The review will include Alberta's Amber Alert system and the current criteria for issuing an alert. The move follows the death of 11-year-old Parker Wells, who went missing in Calgary earlier this month. The province will also review the policies and procedures of the service provider responsible for Parker's care. The government says the reviews are aimed at identifying ways to strengthen protections for vulnerable people. The Chestermere Regional Food Bank is helping local families prepare for the return to school. Its backpack program provides Chestermere children with backpacks and school supplies to help with back-to-school costs. Chestermere parents have until Saturday to complete their registration for the program. The food bank is encouraging families to apply as backpacks are not guaranteed after the deadline. And the Strathmore Municipal Library is hosting a group to work on stitching projects tomorrow. The Stitch Together program gets underway at 10 a.m. For more information on all of these stories and events, head to strathmorenow.com. And in other news, Claire's home received hail the size of golf balls yesterday. This comes just as Environment Canada began using their new weather alert system. A petition has been started to remove the U.S. ambassador from the country. The petition has since received more than 56,000 votes. And West Slope cutthroat trout are emerging in Banff National Park. Parks Canada calls this a major milestone in the restoration of this at-risk species.
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1: In Major League Baseball, the Toronto Blue Jays will be taking on the Boston Red Sox at 5 tonight. In the CFL, the Calgary Stampeders have a date with the BC Lions set for 7 tomorrow. And in local sports, the Wheatland Kings have begun selling season tickets. The Kings will be returning to the ice next month.
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1: Today calls for some showers and a high of 18 degrees. We've got another high of 18 tomorrow as the rain sticks around, and things clear up on Friday with a high of 19. You can see what the weather has in store by downloading our Strathmore Now app.
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2: Today brings in a high of 18 degrees along with some showers. More rain comes in tomorrow with another high of 18, and Friday clears up leading to a high of 19. You can see our full 5-day forecast by heading to strathmorenow.com.
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11: Today we've got some showers with a high of 18 degrees. Tomorrow calls for another high of 18 with even more rain, and things clear up on Friday leading to a high of 19. You can stay updated on local weather conditions by downloading our Strathmore Now app.
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0: Jason Aldean, she's country. I'm Sharon Church, and it's now time for your sort of sports report. The Toronto Blue Jays keep inching their way towards a wild card spot, and I now know what that means. A wild card spot is basically a playoff invitation for one of the best teams that didn't win its division, right? Am I? Thank you, ChatGPT. Now they're only 3 games back. Jays have won 4 of their last 5 games. Oh, that's good. They beat Boston last night, 5-3. And tonight, Jose Soriano gets to pitch his first game for the Jays at home.
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1: I'm Brandon Zebiak with your local news update. Wheatland County Council has approved amendments to two bylaws related to a proposed data center. Council voted 4-3 this week in favor of giving third reading to bylaws 2025-32 and 2025-34. Some county residents remained concerned about the project, including petition organizer Emily Barnett, who says opposition efforts will continue.
2: I was prepared coming into this knowing that we have plans to keep going with this. There's new stages, but there's also way more levels of approval that have to happen.
1: The amendments redesignate 576 acres from agricultural general to industrial general and updates the Goldfinch Industrial Area Structure Plan and the Diode Ventures Data Center Concept Plan. A badger spotted in Strathmore's Edgefield neighborhood has prompted a safety reminder. Residents are urged to give the animal plenty of space and never approach or touch them. Badgers can become defensive if they feel trapped, cornered, or threatened. People who see one should stay calm, slowly back away, and keep at least 50 meters away. Pet owners should keep dogs leashed or secured, especially at night. Four Bassano residents are being credited with saving a driver's life after a crash sparked a grass fire. The vehicle hit a power pole July 8th, snapping it and bringing down power lines. The lines ignited a fire, trapping the unconscious driver inside the pickup truck. The four residents used their vehicles to pull the truck away from the flames and called 911. The driver was taken to Brooks Health Center with non-life-threatening injuries. Chestermere families have until Saturday to register for the Chestermere Regional Food Bank's backpack program. The program provides local children with backpacks filled with grade appropriate school supplies ahead of the new school year. Registration has been open since July, and the food bank says backpacks cannot be guaranteed for applications submitted after the deadline. Families can register online through the Chestermere Regional Food Bank's website. And the Strathmore Municipal Library will be hosting its Stitch Together program tomorrow. The group will meet at 10 a.m. to work on various stitching projects. For more information on these stories and other local events, visit strathmorenow.com. In other news, some hail the size of golf balls arrived in Claire's home yesterday. This was the same day that Environment Canada introduced its new weather alert system. A Calgary woman has begun a petition looking to remove the U.S. ambassador from Canada. Since the petition began, over 56,000 people have signed it. And West Slope cutthroat trout have begun spawning naturally in Banff National Park. Parks Canada says this is a milestone in the restoration efforts for the trout species.
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1: In MLB action, the Toronto Blue Jays are back at 5 tonight in a game against the Boston Red Sox. In CFL news, the Calgary Stampeders have a game at 7 tomorrow against the BC Lions. And in local hockey, the Wheatland Kings have begun selling season passes. Their season is expected to kick off next month.
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1: Today we've got a high of 18 degrees with showers. Tomorrow keeps the rain around with another high of 18, and Friday clears up with a high of 19. You can take a look at local weather conditions on strathmorenow.com.
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0: sunshine's free on the home stretch, brought to you by Irvin's Tack and Western Wear. The sunshine might be free, but it ain't shining today. Nope, it's going to be cloudy and rainy in Alberta most of the week. Scruff Brooks, Papa Love Mama.
1: Papa drove a truck nearly all his life. 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

0: Ella Langley, be her on the home stretch. It's Candace Johnson with you. 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
1: Hello.
0: Hi, who's this?
1: This is Desiree.
0: Desiree, it's Candace calling from the radio station. How you doing?
1: Oh, I'm doing much better now that you're calling me.
0: Well, I tried to make your day a little bit better. I've got good news for you.
1: And?
0: You texted in the word Jeep this morning, and you are officially qualified to win with your Alberta Jeep dealers.
1: Oh, wonderful. Great. Thank you.
0: You're so welcome. And this isn't the first time you've texted in the word Jeep. You've also texted in Keep on three different occasions.
1: Yeah, well, K and J are kind of beside each other.
0: All good, honey. You got yourself a qualification for the Jeep, and we've got a pair of tickets for Callaway Park for you.
1: Oh, wonderful. Thank you.
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12: Today brings in a high of 18 degrees along with some showers. More rain comes in tomorrow with another high of 18, and Friday clears up leading to a high of 19. You can see our full 5-day forecast by heading to strathmorenow.com.
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0: things never change.
1: Well, a few people in Alberta spotted a weird smoke or cloud ring in the sky over Cochrane, Canmore. We're going to talk to a meteorologist next and find out what exactly that was after Evan Burrison. Well,

0: in the saddle on the home stretch. I'm Candace Johnson. How you doing? Earlier this week, it was posted on social media. It's making the rounds. It's a video of what appears to be a round cloud, or like a ring of a cloud. It's a circle with like a hole in it. It looks like something from outer space. So I thought, who would maybe know more about this? Well, of course, Calgary meteorologist Kevin Stanfield. Kevin's on the line now. What do you think this weird circle in the sky was?
1: Leaning more toward what's called a hole punch cloud, or a fall streak hole. So you get this big sheet of cloud, tiny water droplets, that's what they all are. Some of them suddenly freeze up, though. Maybe sometimes an airplane passes through that area and the ice grows heavy and starts to fall from way above, and that can leave a round opening in the cloud layer.
0: Oh.
1: So occasionally you end up with that. And then, of course, if the sun's at the right angle, you get these beautiful shadows, and all of a sudden it looks like something from outer space is spying on us.
0: Yeah, it did look like something from outer space. But meteorologist Kevin Stanfield says, no, it was a hole punch cloud. And it's not that uncommon when we're this close to the mountains.
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4: Today we've got some showers with a high of 18 degrees. Tomorrow calls for another high of 18 with even more rain, and things clear up on Friday leading to a high of 19. You can stay updated on local weather conditions by downloading our Strathmore Now app. The home
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0: 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I'm Candace Johnson. 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
1: I'm Brandon Zebiak with your local news update. Wheatland County Council has approved amendments to two bylaws related to a proposed data center. Council voted 4-3 in favor of the changes, despite concerns from some county residents about the project and the research behind it. Residents say they still have questions about whether enough research has been done on the potential impacts of the data center.
2: We're not saying no development at all, ever. We're saying not this.
3: Not without these answers.
2: Yeah.
3: You know, like, not without our questions actually answered.
1: The amendments redesignate 576 acres of land from agricultural to industrial and update the Goldfinch Industrial Area Structure Plan and Diode Ventures Data Center Concept Plan. A badger was spotted in the Edgefield neighborhood in Strathmore and has prompted a safety reminder. Badgers are a natural part of the prairie ecosystem and can help control local wildlife populations. Badgers can also become defensive if they feel trapped, cornered, or threatened. People who see one should slowly back away, stay calm, and keep at least 50 meters away. Pet owners should also keep dogs leashed or secured, especially at night. The Alberta government will review emergency alert processes for vulnerable people who go missing. The review will include Alberta's Amber Alert system and the current criteria for issuing an alert. The move follows the death of 11-year-old Parker Wells, who went missing in Calgary earlier this month. The province will also review the policies and procedures of the service provider responsible for Parker's care. The government says the reviews are aimed at identifying ways to strengthen protections for vulnerable people. The Chestermere Regional Food Bank is helping local families prepare for the return to school. Its backpack program provides Chestermere children with backpacks and school supplies to help with back-to-school costs. Chestermere parents have until Saturday to complete their registration for the program. The food bank is encouraging families to apply as backpacks are not guaranteed after the deadline. And the Strathmore Municipal Library is hosting a group to work on stitching projects tomorrow. The Stitch Together program gets underway at 10 a.m. For more information on all of these stories and events, head to strathmorenow.com. And in other news, Claire's home received hail the size of golf balls.

0: yesterday. This comes just as Environment Canada began using their new weather alert system. A petition has been started to remove the U.S. ambassador from the country. The petition has since received more than 56,000 votes. And West Slope cutthroat trout are emerging in Banff National Park. Parks Canada calls this a major milestone in the restoration of this at-risk species.
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0: In Major League Baseball, the Toronto Blue Jays will be taking on the Boston Red Sox at 5 tonight. In the CFL, the Calgary Stampeders have a date with the BC Lions set for 7 tomorrow. And in local sports, the Wheatland Kings have begun selling season tickets. The Kings will be returning to the ice next month.
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0: Today calls for some showers and a high of 18 degrees. We've got another high of 18 tomorrow as the rain sticks around, and things clear up on Friday with a high of 19. You can see what the weather has in store by downloading our Strathmore Now app.
1: She's Googled, "Is this normal?" more times than she'll admit. 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

It's Owen Riegling, Love Hate Love on the home stretch, brought to you by Urban's Tack and Western Wear. Looks like this weather is going to spoil all of the cool space things that are happening tonight. It's like a triple threat in Alberta skies. Details coming up after George Strait here for a good time.

0: Zimmerman Chevy Silverado on the home stretch. I'm Candace Johnson. Today, a really big day in the sky. Unfortunately, we're probably not going to see any of it here in Alberta because it's cloudy and it's rainy. The Perseid meteor shower is peaking tonight. That means 100 meteors an hour if the skies are clear, which they're not. Also, the planetary parade was this morning. Yeah, did you hear about this? Like six planets were visible just before sunrise. And then also tonight is that solar eclipse. So, yeah, thank you, clouds. It would have been a pretty cool night to sit in the hot tub looking at the sky. But instead, I'm going to be inside, probably doom scrolling on my phone.
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14: Today brings in a high of 18 degrees along with some showers. More rain comes in tomorrow with another high of 18, and Friday clears up leading to a high of 19. You can see our full 5-day forecast by heading to strathmorenow.com.
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0: Tucker Wetmore, it's Brunette on the home stretch. I'm Candace Johnson. Good news, the Calgary Flames have a new home for radio broadcasts this year.
1: Hello out there, we're on the air, it's hockey night tonight. Woo! Tension grows, the whistle blows, and the puck goes down the ice.
0: Sure does. As you know, Rogers shut down Sportsnet 960 last month. Well, now the Calgary Flames have announced that QR Calgary 770 AM will be the team's new radio home. They've got a 5-year deal, and they're also going to start a daily sports talk program called Flames Now. So that's really cool. The Calgary Flames last season at the Saddle Dome, their official season opener coming up in October. The strength of our community comes from the people who shape it. 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
10: Today we've got some showers with a high of 18 degrees. Tomorrow calls for another high of 18 with even more rain, and things clear up on Friday leading to a high of 19. You can stay updated on local weather conditions by downloading our Strathmore Now app.
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0: Right on the home stretch, 104.5 More Country. It's Candace Johnson with you. I just want to shout out everybody who was running this weekend for mental health here in Strathmore. 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
1: I'm Brandon Zebiak with your local news update. Wheatland County Council has approved amendments to two bylaws related to a proposed data center. Council voted 4-3 this week in favor of giving third reading to bylaws 2025-32 and 2025-34. Some county residents remained concerned about the project, including petition organizer Emily Barnett, who says opposition efforts will continue.
2: I was prepared coming into this knowing that we have plans to keep going with this. There's new stages, but there's also way more levels of approval that have to happen.
1: The amendments redesignate 576 acres from agricultural general to industrial general and updates the Goldfinch Industrial Area Structure Plan and the Diode Ventures Data Center Concept Plan. A badger spotted in Strathmore's Edgefield neighborhood has prompted a safety reminder. Residents are urged to give the animal plenty of space and never approach or touch them. Badgers can become defensive if they feel trapped, cornered, or threatened. People who see one should stay calm, slowly back away, and keep at least 50 meters away. Pet owners should keep dogs leashed or secured, especially at night. Four Bassano residents are being credited with saving a driver's life after a crash sparked a grass fire. The vehicle hit a power pole July 8th, snapping it and bringing down power lines. The lines ignited a fire, trapping the unconscious driver inside the pickup truck. The four residents used their vehicles to pull the truck away from the flames and called 911. The driver was taken to Brooks Health Center with non-life-threatening injuries. Chestermere families have until Saturday to register for the Chestermere Regional Food Bank's backpack program. The program provides local children with backpacks filled with grade appropriate school supplies ahead of the new school year. Registration has been open since July, and the food bank says backpacks cannot be guaranteed for applications submitted after the deadline. Families can register online through the Chestermere Regional Food Bank's website. And the Strathmore Municipal Library will be hosting its Stitch Together program tomorrow. The group will meet at 10 a.m. to work on various stitching projects. For more information on these stories and other local events, visit strathmorenow.com. In other news, some hail the size of golf balls arrived in Claire's home yesterday. This was the same day that Environment Canada introduced its new weather alert system. A Calgary woman has begun a petition looking to remove the U.S. ambassador

0: from Canada. Since the petition began, over 56,000 people have signed it. And West Slope cutthroat trout have begun spawning naturally in Banff National Park. Parks Canada says this is a milestone in the restoration efforts for the trout species.
1: Strathmore Now Sports.
0: In MLB action, the Toronto Blue Jays are back at 5 tonight in a game against the Boston Red Sox. In CFL news, the Calgary Stampeders have a game at 7 tomorrow against the BC Lions. And in local hockey, the Wheatland Kings have begun selling season passes. Their season is expected to kick off next month.
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0: Tonight calls for some rain and a low of 11 degrees. We've got more rain tomorrow with a high of 18, and Friday's bright and clear with a high of 19. You can take a look at the next week of weather by visiting strathmorenow.com.
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Brand new music from Dallas Smith. Good time goes on the home stretch. Dallas Smith's going to be at the Great Eagle Event Center this fall with his rock band, Fallout. Yeah, from like 25 years ago.

0: Morgan Wallen, don't we? On the home stretch, I'm Candace Johnson. This morning, you heard it, that DuckDuckGoose cute a text. We've got less than a month for you to get entered, so you should go to our website and get all the details now. DuckDuckGoose, brought to you by your Alberta Jeep dealers. Let's head to the phone lines.
1: Hello.
0: Hi, who's this?
1: This is Desiree.
0: Desiree, it's Candace calling from the radio station. How you doing?
1: Oh, I'm doing much better now that you're calling me.
0: Well, I tried to make your day a little bit better. I've got good news for you.
1: And?
0: You texted in the word Jeep this morning, and you are officially qualified to win with your Alberta Jeep dealers.
1: Oh, wonderful. Great. Thank you.
0: You're so welcome. And this isn't the first time you've texted in the word Jeep. You've also texted in Keep on three different occasions.
1: Yeah, well, K and J are kind of beside each other.
0: All good, honey. You got yourself a qualification for the Jeep, and we've got a pair of tickets for Callaway Park for you.
1: Oh, wonderful. Thank you.
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15: Today's a rainy one as temperatures drop to a low of 11 degrees. We've got a high of 18 tomorrow as more rain enters the area. And Friday calls for a high of 19 as the sky clears up. You can catch a look at local weather on strathmorenow.com.
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going somewhere on the home stretch. I'm Candace Johnson. Toronto Blue Jays taking on the Red Sox in just over half an hour from Toronto. Also tomorrow night at McMahon Stadium, the Stamps hosting the BC Lions. Here's Morgan Griffiths.

0: 26 months later on the home stretch, brought to you by Irvin's Tech and Western Wear. I'm Candace Johnson, and tomorrow night, Wintersport is having their first ever drive-in movie, and they're featuring a movie that was actually shot at Canada Olympic Park.
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19: Tonight calls for a low of 11 degrees as some rain enters the area. We've got even more rain tomorrow with a high of 18, and Friday's got a high of 19 as the rain clears up. You can catch the next week of weather by downloading our Strathmore Now app.
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0: Gonna Love You. 104.5 More Country. It's Candace Johnson with you. 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
2: Drought conditions expanded dramatically across Canada during July. Trevor Hadwin, an agri-climate specialist with Agriculture and Agri-Food Canada, takes a look at the information in the July drought monitor.
3: Overall, the area of Canada covered by drought continued to increase, going from 18.8% at the end of June to 38.9% at the end of July. The significant increase can largely be attributed to the developing drought conditions across Northwest Ontario, Northwestern Quebec, and the Northern Prairies.
2: Hadwin says drought severity also increased significantly. He notes soil moisture reserves tightened across the prairies.
3: As of July, 38% of the prairie region was classified as abnormally dry or in drought, including 15.7% of the region in drought, a significant increase from June, where we only saw 1.5% in drought.
2: Those dry conditions expanded through northern Saskatchewan and Manitoba. For Golden West, I'm Glendale Allen Vossler.
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1: I'm Brandon Zebiak with your local news update. Wheatland County Council has approved amendments to two bylaws related to a proposed data center. Council voted 4-3 in favor of the changes, despite concerns from some county residents about the project and the research behind it. Residents say they still have questions about whether enough research has been done on the potential impacts of the data center.
2: We're not saying no development at all, ever. We're saying not this.
3: Not without these answers.
2: Yeah.
3: You know, like, not without our questions actually answered.
1: The amendments redesignate 576 acres of land from agricultural to industrial and update the Goldfinch Industrial Area Structure Plan and Diode Ventures Data Center Concept Plan. A badger was spotted in the Edgefield neighborhood in Strathmore and has prompted a safety reminder. Badgers are a natural part of the prairie ecosystem and can help control local wildlife populations. Badgers can also become defensive if they feel trapped, cornered, or threatened. People who see one should slowly back away, stay calm, and keep at least 50 meters away. Pet owners should also keep dogs leashed or secured, especially at night. The Alberta government will review emergency alert processes for vulnerable people who go missing. The review will include Alberta's Amber Alert system and the current criteria for issuing.

0: an alert. The move follows the death of 11-year-old Parker Wells, who went missing in Calgary earlier this month. The province will also review the policies and procedures of the service provider responsible for Parker's care. The government says the reviews are aimed at identifying ways to strengthen protections for vulnerable people. The Chestermere Regional Food Bank is helping local families prepare for the return to school. Its backpack program provides Chestermere children with backpacks and school supplies to help with back-to-school costs. Chestermere parents have until Saturday to complete their registration for the program. The food bank is encouraging families to apply as backpacks are not guaranteed after the deadline. And the Strathmore Municipal Library is hosting a group to work on stitching projects tomorrow. The Stitch Together program gets underway at 10 a.m. For more information on all of these stories and events, head to strathmorenow.com. And in other news, Claire's home received hail the size of golf balls yesterday. This comes just as Environment Canada began using their new weather alert system. A petition has been started to remove the U.S. ambassador from the country. The petition has since received more than 56,000 votes. And West Slope cutthroat trout are emerging in Banff National Park. Parks Canada calls this a major milestone in the restoration of this at-risk species.
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0: In Major League Baseball, the Toronto Blue Jays will be taking on the Boston Red Sox at 5 tonight. In the CFL, the Calgary Stampeders have a date with the BC Lions set for 7 tomorrow. And in local sports, the Wheatland Kings have begun selling season tickets. The Kings will be returning to the ice next month.
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0: Tonight, we've got a low of 11 degrees along with some rain. Tomorrow calls for more rain and a high of 18. As for Friday, we've got a high of 19 as the sky clears up. You can catch our full 5-day forecast by downloading our Strathmore Now app.
1: Because sometimes the only thing holding it together is duct tape and a country song. 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

0: She's in the know. 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
1: Well, former Calgary Stampeder, current superstar The Rock, released a song dedicated to his daughters called Your Dad.
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1: Aw, so cute. He says he wants to explore a music career and make some old school soul with a little country flavor. Well, a source says Taylor Swift's three cats are feuding with Travis Kelce's dog. Might be trouble in paradise. Taylor Swift sure loves those cats. Apparently, the dog wants to play every minute of the day. The cats want peace, quiet, and personal space. And this is Stan, the ultimate Eminem tributes coming to the Grey Eagle Event Center in September.
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0: Yeah, Michael Mathers is the world's premier Eminem tribute act. 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I'm Candace, and that's what's happening in entertainment. 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
10: Today's a rainy one as temperatures drop to a low of 11 degrees. We've got a high of 18 tomorrow as more rain enters the area. And Friday calls for a high of 19 as the sky clears up. You can catch a look at local weather on strathmorenow.com.
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0: It's Jordan Davis. I ain't saying on the home stretch. I'm Candace Johnson. Did anyone else see on social media that there was like a cloud ring or like a smoke cloud? It kind of looked like a UFO and it was hovering over Cochrane and like Canmore. A lot of people were posting videos on social media. Is it a UFO? Probably not. There's likely a scientific explanation. I asked Google. Google says that it's a funicular cloud, but then I decided, forget Google. I've got Calgary meteorologist Kevin Stanfield on the line. Kevin, what do you think that weird circle in the sky over Cochrane and Canmore was?
1: Leaning more toward what's called a hole punch cloud or a fall streak hole. So you get this big sheet of cloud, tiny water droplets. That's what they all are. Some of them suddenly freeze up, though. Maybe sometimes an airplane passes through that area and the ice grows heavy and starts to fall from way above. And that can leave a round opening in the cloud layer.
0: Oh.
1: So occasionally you end up with that. And then, of course, if the sun's at the right angle, you get these beautiful shadows. And all of a sudden it looks like something from outer space is spying on us.
0: It really did look like something from outer space. Turns out it is just a hole punch cloud. If you want to follow meteorologist Kevin Stanfield at Kevin Stanfield on all your socials.
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8: 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Climb to the top with Hilltop Realty in Strathmore. 403-999-5593. 403-999-5593.
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2: Strathmore Now weather.
12: Tonight calls for a low of 11 degrees as some rain enters the area. We've got even more rain tomorrow with a high of 18, and Friday's got a high of 19 as the rain clears up. 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

0: is Shania Twain. Whose bed have your boots been under on 104.5 More Country? 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
1: I'm Brandon Zebiak with your local news update. Wheatland County Council has approved amendments to two bylaws related to a proposed data center. Council voted 4-3 this week in favor of giving third reading to bylaws 2025-32 and 2025-34. Some county residents remained concerned about the project, including petition organizer Emily Barnett, who says opposition efforts will continue.
2: I was prepared coming into this knowing that we have plans to keep going with this. There's new stages, but there's also way more levels of approval that have to happen.
1: The amendments redesignate 576 acres from agricultural general to industrial general and updates the Goldfinch Industrial Area Structure Plan and the Diode Ventures Data Center Concept Plan. A badger spotted in Strathmore's Edgefield neighborhood has prompted a safety reminder. Residents are urged to give the animal plenty of space and never approach or touch them. Badgers can become defensive if they feel trapped, cornered, or threatened. People who see one should stay calm, slowly back away, and keep at least 50 meters away. Pet owners should keep dogs leashed or secured, especially at night. Four Bassano residents are being credited with saving a driver's life after a crash sparked a grass fire. The vehicle hit a power pole July 8th, snapping it and bringing down power lines. The lines ignited a fire, trapping the unconscious driver inside the pickup truck. The four residents used their vehicles to pull the truck away from the flames and called 911. The driver was taken to Brooks Health Center with non-life-threatening injuries. Chestermere families have until Saturday to register for the Chestermere Regional Food Bank's backpack program. The program provides local children with backpacks filled with grade appropriate school supplies ahead of the new school year. Registration has been open since July, and the food bank says backpacks cannot be guaranteed for applications submitted after the deadline. Families can register online through the Chestermere Regional Food Bank's website. And the Strathmore Municipal Library will be hosting its Stitch Together program tomorrow. The group will meet at 10 a.m. to work on various stitching projects. For more information on these stories and other local events, visit strathmorenow.com. In other news, some hail the size of golf balls arrived in Claire's home yesterday. This was the same day that Environment Canada introduced its new weather alert system. A Calgary woman has begun a petition looking to remove the U.S. ambassador from Canada. Since the petition began, over 56,000 people have signed it. And West Slope cutthroat trout have begun spawning naturally in Banff National Park. Parks Canada says this is a milestone in the restoration efforts for the trout species.
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